Home was a place to go. Load a truck up, hit the dirt road. Jumped a barbed wire, spread the word. Light the bonfire and call the girls. King in the can and the Marlboro man. Jack and Jim were a few good men. Where you learn how to kiss and cuss and fight too. Better watch out for the boys in blue. And all this small town, he said, she said. Ain't it funny how rumors spread? Like I know something y'all don't know. Man, that talk is getting old. You better mind your business, man. Watch your mouth. Before I have to knock that loud mouth out. I'm tired of talking, man. Y'all ain't listening. Them old

And as you walk away, I'm sure you're wondering, what am I gonna do my first night without you?

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said, Jet, move away from there. He said, California is the place you ought to be. So he loaded up the truck and they moved to Beverly Hills, that is, swimming pool.

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You're all invited back again to this locality to have a heaping helping of their hospitality. Beverly Hillbillies, that's what they call them now. Nice folks.

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I wish this was a river.

I'll cast a line for you. I wish this was a riverbank instead of a graveyard.

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Now I can't live. 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

Hi, everyone. I'm Big Al. Time for the Big Al and Sandy Radio Show. It's great to be with you as usual. We've got plenty of bluegrass and country music. We're going to be taking a look at history, and we're going to begin today with a great fiddle player. He also plays mandolin, and his name is Aubrey Haney, and he recorded a version of Doing My Time. Dan Tominski is going to take the lead on this song, and we've got plenty of brand new bluegrass releases that we're going to be playing for you. But right now, here comes Aubrey Haney and Dan Tominski and Doing My Time on the Big Al and Sandy Radio Show. Let's roll, everybody.

That goes back to 2014, and that is a group, a duet, Feller and Hill, and that is a great classic song, Never Ending Love for You. And we began with Aubrey Haney, along with Dan Tominski, and Doing My Time, right here on the Big Al and Sandy Radio Show. Miss J. Lee Roberts has her latest single out. It is called White Liar. Let's take a listen to it.

J. Lee Roberts and her new single, White Liar, here on the Big Al and Sandy Radio Show. Back September the 13th in 1954, Lou Reed was born, and he grew up, and he played bass, he plays guitar and mandolin, and he was one of the original members of Doyle Lawson and Quicksilver. Of course, he had his own band. He works with the Seldom Scene. Let's go back to this recording. This is a great recording. This song was written by Jerry Reed, and it's called Amos Moses. So let's get Lou Reed in here, and let's wish him a happy birthday.

Downriver Collective, that's their latest single called The Foo. And then we heard from Kenny and Amanda Smith, the title track of their latest album they just released, Whole World Round. And of course, J. Lee Roberts here on The Big Al and Sandy Radio Show. Let's do a little bit of country music. I want to see how many of you remember this. Justin Tubb, do you remember him? Well, he was the oldest son of Ernest Tubb. In 1955, at the age of 20 years old, Justin Tubb was made a member into the Grand Ole Opry. Once again, he was the oldest son of country singer Ernest Tubb. Now, a couple popular songs that was made famous by Justin Tubb, one of them was a duet, and it was called Surefire Kisses, and he released it in 1955. It made the charts. Justin Tubb passed away in 1998 in January, and this duet is with Miss Goldie Hill. And so I thought we would just take a little bit of a listen here to Justin Tubb, the oldest son of the great Ernest Tubb, here on The Big Al and Sandy Radio Show. A little bit of country music for you.

Billy Blue recording artist Miss Christy Cox and her latest single called No Regrets here on the Big Alan Sandy Radio Show. And then we had Justin Tubb and a song back in 1955, actually, called Surefire Kisses. How many of you have ever heard of the Hawkins Kids? They're from way up there in Northern Virginia. And they're the sister is 16 and the two brothers are like 11 and 12 years old. And we did a little thing with them in the studio, and they're just a great bunch of kids. Their mom and dad is great people. But anyway, one of them wrote the song. He's 12 years old, and he wrote the song called My Chevy Truck. And it's just the greatest little tune. Matter of fact, they recorded it in Nashville. And I thought maybe I would play that. Once again, he's 12 years old, and this is called Chevy Truck. So here are the Hawkins Kids from up in Northern Virginia, right here on the Big Alan Sandy Radio Show.

There's Marty Fowley and his new album that's called Song of the Holler and the song Blacktop Over Bone. Then we had the Lonesome River Band, one of their latest singles, Walking Back to Bluefield. And of course, the Hawkins Kids from up in Northern Virginia and Chevy Truck right here on the Big Al and Sandy Radio Show. Tidal Wave Road Bluegrass, they are about as Eastern Kentucky as you can get. And they have a brand new focus track that they have released from their album called Skin and Bone on Pinecastle Records. David Stewart wrote this song, and it's called This Old Place Is Home to Me. So let's take a listen to Tidal Wave Road Bluegrass.

That is a classic song. It's been recorded in bluegrass, but that is a brand new recording from Randy Barnes, and he is a great bass player and guitar player. Randy Barnes just released a brand new album. It's self-titled. It's called Randy Barnes, and it's got a lot of great tunes on it, just like that. Great song right there, Waves of Sorrow. Also, we had Ashley Graham in there in Appalachian Highway on Pinecastle Records with her new single, I'm in a Hurry to Go Nowhere, and Tidal Wave Road from their album Skin and Bone and their focus track, This Old Place is Home to Me. Wyatt Ellis has a brand new single out. We're going to go ahead and play it for you, and let's take a listen to it. And this is called Rocky Top Bottom. Here is Mr. Wyatt Ellis on the Big Al and Sandy Radio Show.

Bronwyn Keith Hines and one of her great singles, Johnny Ray. And then, of course, we heard from Wyatt Ellis and his brand new single called Rocky Top Bottom. There's more coming up right here on the Big Island Sandy Radio Show. Don't you go away.

Welcome back, everybody. I'm Big Al, and this is the Big Al and Sandy Radio Show. If you'd like to know more about us, all you need to do is go to my website, BigAlWeekly.com, or our Facebook page, the Big Al and Sandy Radio Show. We're going to begin with Dark Shadow recording artist Rick Ferris and his latest album that's called Life's Parade, and the song The Sound of Lonely. And plus, we've got something new from Dolly Parton from Compass Records, and we're going to be playing the first song after Dolly's death here on the program in just a short few minutes. But right now, here is Rick Ferris, and once again, the song The Sound of Lonely, right here on the Big Al and Sandy Radio Show.

That is a song called The Flood, and that is from a group called Rock Ridge here on the Big Al and Sandy Radio Show. Got a brand new single in from Laura Lee Jones, and it's called Have to Hold. So let's take a listen to this new single. Once again, Laura Lee Jones.

0: Have to hold Laura Lee Jones here on the Big Al and Sandy Radio Show. So let's move on up to Miss Dolly Parton, who recently just passed away. But there is a new song. You know, Dolly always loved to be a guest on albums. Encompass Records is going to be putting out an album, but they released this track, and the song is called Bound to Ride, and it's Dolly Parton and the First Ladies of Bluegrass. And who is that? Well, Allison Brown, Becky Buller, Sierra Hall, Missy Raines, and Molly Tuttle. So let's take a listen to this new cut from Compass Records. And here is Miss Dolly Parton and, once again, the First Ladies of Bluegrass.
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Red Camel Collective and one of their singles, Walk Out in the Rain, here on the Big Al and Sandy Radio Show. And then we had Frank Sullivan and Dirty Kitchen with Looking Past You, and then Dolly Parton. And that is the first song that has come out with her voice on it after her death. And the song is Bound to Ride. So now let's go to a little bit of country music. This gentleman here is a great singer, songwriter, a great country star. His name is Tommy Overstreet. And you know, he wrote and recorded, well, he didn't write this song. It was written by Buzz Carson. But he recorded it back in around 1972, I believe, or early 71. And it's called And Don't Go Running, and it's one of my most favorite country songs. Now, he was born on September the 10th in 1937, and he is originally from Oklahoma City. Now, this song here, it went to number 2 in the United States and number 1 in Canada. Unfortunately, Tommy Overstreet passed away on

That was Darren Nicholson, and that is from his bluegrass album called Lonesome Trails and Fall Tales. And the song that you just heard, well, that was a great Americana song, I'm Home Late Again. And then, of course, a little bit of Tommy Overstreet with And Don't Go Running here on the Big Al and Sandy Radio Show. Here comes Marty Fowley and the title track of his album, Song of the Holler.

Little song there called Red Bandana, and that is Dark Shadow recording artist Laura Orshaw. Then we heard from Wilson Banjo Company and their latest single on Pinecastle, Burn Down the Fields, Marty Fowley, Song of the Holler. And then I mentioned Darren Nicholson with a great Americana song, I'm Home Late Again. Do you know on September the 13th, Earl Scruggs was honored at Turner Field in Atlanta as part of the pregame show for the Atlanta Braves home game featuring 239 banjo players playing Foggy Mountain Breakdown at the same time. It was a world record, and that happened in 2006 on September the 13th. I have a great song up here by a group called Borrowed Time, and they are from Indiana. And they sent me this song, and it's a nice tune. It's called Flower Blooming in the Wildwood. So let's take a listen to this band once again from Indiana, and here is Borrowed Time.

There is the brand new song from Olivia Joe, and the song is called Train to Nowhere, and she wrote that, a great little cut there from her. And of course we heard from Borrowed Time, Flower Blooming in the Wildwood. Steven and Yana Mojan own Dark Shadow Recording, and they've been putting out songs of their own here off and on for the past year or so, and they've got a new one that is out, and this is called There's No Reason To. That's what it's called, There's No Reason To. So let's take a listen to the owners of Dark Shadow Recording. Here is Steven and Yana Mojan on the Big Allen Sandy Radio Show.

There's Miss Amanda Cook. That's her latest single, Down in the Quarter. And then we had J.M. Clifford, and he is from New York, and his latest single, Empty Glass of Gin. And then I mentioned Steven and Yana Mojan, and their song, There's No Reason To. Well, we've got time to get one more in here. Let's get Kevin Denny and his latest song called Stone Blind Love right here on the Big Al and Sandy Radio Show.

Well, my friends, that's all the time that we have today. We'll make room for other folks to get up here and spin you some great bluegrass and country and gospel music. So take care. God bless you. Remember, the day is there. All you have to do is make it. Certainly your choice. And hope each and every one of you have yourselves a great week. And thank you so much for your support of the Big Al and Sandy Radio Show. We certainly appreciate it.

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